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Snoop, Muse, Weezer, Goo Goo Dolls are all going to be out there, plus get $1,000 in spending cash. 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

San Diego for a while. Not to brag, but we were actually around back in the day when you could slam the phone down to hang up on someone. And it was epic.

Hit me up on that talkback mic anytime and tell me what you want to hear. I will play it for you. This one goes out to Jenna driving around in Carlsbad. It's Disturbed. I Will Not Break.

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My name's Thor. 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Find out how you can go right after AC/DC. 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

That was AC/DC. It's Thor with you until 6 on this Saturday. And we got your hookup all week long for your chance to win tickets to Universal Studios Halloween Horror Nights. The biggest names in horror will haunt you. Plus, others have this whole Aussie-themed haunted house, which is awesome. It's going down September 3rd to November 1st. 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

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Trust me. Here's Sublime. Yeah.

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Here, well, maybe just a little riboflavin, vegetable oil, and yellow number one, because that was in the gummy I just ate. Guaranteed human and straight up rock. 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

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In the meantime, let's get Shine Down. Brand new stuff from those guys called Young Again. 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

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This is Rock.

Okay, it's the weekend. Are we having some drinks or are we having some drinks? Woo-hoo! I need to dress accordingly. 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

So Jeff Ament for Pearl Jam, he's going to be publishing a photo book next month that'll chronicle hundreds of pictures that he's been taking since the very beginning of Pearl Jam's touring career. That's pretty cool. I hope all the photos are in black and white, though. I mean, why waste the color processing? Everything was kind of drab in the 90s anyhow. San Diego's rock station, Rock 105.3, Corey Roddick with 3 Days Grace. Yeah.

KIOZ San Diego. 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Rock.

Weekends are great for hobbies. And if you have a hobby that doesn't involve drinking, good for you. 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
0: What up, America? The show is Scratch and Sniff. Good evening. My name is Malcolm.
4: And my name is Kristen Limon. And what we do is remix your favorites and put you on to what's next.
0: Yeah, we got some tight remixes coming tonight. Something that Kristen loves, Pantera, coming your way. Little Ozzy Osbourne's Crazy Train, the Y2K music remix.
4: Plus some new music from Ninth Key, some hilarious humans from Night Shift Special, Royal Blood, and more. But since it's almost September, woo-hoo! What about some Led Zeppelin? Are we feeling it?
0: Let's do it, man. Dazed and Confused, Kill the Noise remix. September's almost here. Let's go.
4: Scratch and Sniff.

0: Crush and Sniff, remixing your faves, turning you on to what's next. Breaking Benjamin got new music, and I don't know, how do you describe this thing? Is it wicked or what?
1: Wicked is a good word, and believe it or not, this is the first new song we're getting from them from 2 years. It's been 2 years. Thank God it's back. Here's new Something Wicked on Scratch and Sniff.
0: That's how you describe it.

0: That's their fifth studio album, by the way. Royal Blood. Loving it. Don't scratch your sniff.
1: Very excited to hear that new album. November 13th is when we get it. Plus, some Ozzy Osbourne, which apparently they're making a biopic about him. Crazy Train, we played you the Y2K music remix.
0: Dude, I wonder who's going to play Ozzy, man. That is crazy. Another cool rumor is Ozfest is coming back in 2027, so get ready for that. Breaking Benjamin's new one, Something Wicked.
1: Played you Monster I Have Become, the mashup from Skillet and 3 Days Grace. Very cool mashup right there. I'm ready for October with that one.
0: I mean, where else are you going to hear music like that? Obviously, Monster and like 3 Days Grace and Skillet, but when you put them together, it kind of forms a whole new jam.
1: 1,000.
0: Zeppelin's Dazed and Confused, and we got the thunder from Down Under coming up next.
1: On Scratch and Sniff, don't move.
0: Hey! From the world of Sublime comes...

0: Do It For The Love. That's new music from Let Down.
1: Yeah, heavy stuff right there about mental health and trauma. I can relate. Motley Crue on top of that with Girls, Girls, Girls, the Rico remix.
0: We did Higher from Creed, the Wasted Tuition remix.
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0: Rolling, you shook me all night long. The Moonlight Remix. We're having fun. It's the end of August. September's almost here. September starts with an S, and we're going to find out about a band that changed their name to have an S in it.
1: That's next on Scratch and Sniff.
0: When we come back.
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0: 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These guys are called Wake Me.
1: They are from Denver, and one of my favorite lyrics in this song is, "This pain feels safer than being alone." Keep your ears open for it. This is Wolves on Scratch and Sniff.

0: Ozzy, which when they started out, they were an Ozzy cover band, but they blew all that stuff away and started making their own music. That's a new track, I Know Evo.
1: See how far cover bands can come. Zombified before that, Falling in Reverse, the Lorai remake.
0: Can I get a Zombified from you on that one? Sorry.
1: Zombified.
0: Thank you. Jairus Johnson's Teen Spirit, of course, doing a little, I guess you'd call that a redo of Nirvana, but dude, I love
1: it. Yeah, like an ode to Nirvana. I'm into it. Also into new music from Wake Me. We played you Wolves.
0: And System of a Down Toxicity, the Loaders and Deep Delic remix. Can you go ahead and give me that Latin vibe of Pantera?
1: Pantera.
0: Pantera, next. Don't go anywhere. Scratch and sniff.
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0: Precious Sniff. These guys, oh my gosh, I'm so excited about this band. They're out of Michigan, and if the song sounds crazy, the band is just as crazy. They're called Night Shift Special.
1: The way I want to have a beer with these guys so bad, it needs to happen. Here's Psycho on Scratch and Sniff.
0: I think there's more than beer that would happen with these guys. Watch out.
1: Let's hope so.

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1: We had to take it back with some Ba With A Ba, Lower Than You remix from Kid Rock right before that.
0: Dude, hey, summer's almost over. Kid Rock all day long, all night long. Disturbed took on Ludacris, Get Back Down with the Sickness. You're not going to hear that anywhere but on Scratches.
1: You're also going to hear some Night Shift Special. Dude, you know what? They should collab with Kid Rock for a Ba With A Ba remix. How good would that be? We played you their new song, Psycho.
0: Yes, Pantera, Walk the Sin remix got things going. And we're taking a quick break. We're grabbing a cold one, coming back with some Metallica.
1: On Scratch and Sniff. Get yours, too.
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0: 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These guys are what's next. Ninth Key.
1: They're doing their first ever headlining tour. Can't believe it's their first one ever. Here's Happy Feels Like on Scratch and Sniff.

0: 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That is new music from Autumn Kings.
1: It's about to be their time, too. Deftones with My Own Summer, the Kavari remix right before that.
0: Dude, September's like, in a couple of days, My Own Summer is gone, you know? Alice in Chains with Rooster, the Mize remix.
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0: And Metallica's One, the Allen remix. So we got some cold ones in the cooler over here. We're going to wash it all away and wash it all down next.
1: I see what you did there. It's Gretchen Sniff. Hold on.
0: Hey! From the world of Sublime comes

0: remixing your faves, turning you on to what's next. Dead Poets Society. When I first heard this song, Cold, I was like, dude, this thing is cold.
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Not that you knew me back then, but it all comes back to me in the end. 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

Hey, what's up, y'all? It's Jacoby from Papa Roach, breaking out some new music from The Roach. This is our new track, See You in Hell, with some flow from my boy Hunnam and Kind. New Papa Roach now on Scratch and Sniff.

0: scratches. And if that's the way you wind down 2 hours of new music and remixes, Papa Roach, see you in hell.
1: A Newmankind. You know, that name always trips us up, but we're getting better at it, I think. Right before that, Linkin Park, who are on a soft hiatus at the moment, but I feel like they're coming back soon. In the end, the Sonic and Gon Haziri remix.
0: Is the rumor that I've heard out there that Kristen is kind of like friends with Emily? Is there some truth to that, or is that just like fodder for the paparazzi?
1: We did breathe the same air one time, so you could say the rumors are true.
0: Okay. Dexter and the Moon Rocks freaking out the Spoon remix.
1: New music from Dead Poets Society. Cold is what you heard.
0: Five Finger Death Punch got it going away with Wash It All Away, the Johan remix, and that's the way you wash down the show right there. Woo!
1: Last weekend of August. Thank you for being here. And by the way, make sure to find us on socials. We are at SNS Mix. And if you loved what you heard, and I know you did, you can find it on our website, snsmix.com.
0: That you can. And Kristen, is this the last weekend that you're wearing the white pants over there, or do you get one more weekend out of it?
1: I'm going to squeeze one more weekend out of it, but I don't think people are going to like it.
0: Okay. All right. Well, now you squeezed into the white pants pretty good, so we're fine here.
1: White pants weekend.
0: Good night. We're out of here. Let's go drink something or go somewhere.
1: Bye. See you next
2: weekend. Scratch and Sniff. 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

The following sounds have been meticulously crafted for San Diego's one and only rock station. Except for the bird sounds. 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
1: And we've been rocking San Diego for a while. Not to brag, but we were actually around back in the day when you could slam the phone down to hang up on someone. And it was epic.

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Jamie hanging out with you this morning. Hope you guys had a wonderful Saturday. The weekend's not done yet. We still got a whole day left. So let's stay cool and let's stay rocking. It's Rock 105.3.

San Diego's rock station, it's Rock 105.3. I got Linkin Park up next. They drop a movie in just about a month. September 30th is when we get Unshatter, the Linkin Park documentary and concert movie in theaters. Very much looking forward to that, and I may have already bought my tickets. It's Rock 105.3.

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San Diego's Rock Station, Rock 105.3. Jamie hanging out with you this morning. And if you know me, you know I love new music and sharing it with you. Well, that's exactly what I'm going to do. The Warning just dropped an album the other day. It's called Everything's Falling, and it's honestly an 11 out of 10. I love that thing. Top to bottom, no skips. I'm playing the last track on the album, so you got to listen to the whole thing to get to it, but I'm playing it for you right now. It's Kerosene on Rock 105.3.

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Looking at the weather right now, and we did not go below 60 at all this entire weekend, nor are we going to the rest of today. So make sure you have those ACs blasting or just get ready to jump in the pool. 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

It looks like Twitter may be making a comeback, not by X, but a new company called Operation Bluebird with their social network that they're calling Twitter.now. The funny part, though, is that Operation Bluebird includes former Twitter trademark lawyer Stephen Coates in the company, which is pretty cool. Now, X did sue the company last year to stop them from launching the site, but they're arguing that X abandoned all Twitter trademarks, including the name Twitter and Tweet. So Twitter may be coming back, guys. 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

Nothing artificial here. Well, maybe just a little riboflavin, vegetable oil, and yellow number one, because that was in the gummy I just ate. Guaranteed human and straight up rock. 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

San Diego's rock station, Rock 105.3. I got My Chemical Romance up next, and they're here in San Diego right now. They're playing tonight at Petco Park. If you're going to the show, make sure to tag us on Instagram at SDRock105.3 and anything you post. We want to see all the fun that you're having, and we'll reshare it to our story as well. It's Rock 105.3. Here they are. It's My Chemical Romance. When I was a young

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That's right, your tickets at 8 o'clock with the show, 12 o'clock with Booker, 3 o'clock with Teresa, and I'll have your tickets every night. 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

Pearl Jam on Rock 105.3. We should be finding out who the new drummer for Pearl Jam is really soon, actually. Matt Cameron left the band about a year and a half ago, and they never said who the replacement was, but they did announce that they will be playing at Eddie Vedder's festival, Ohana Fest. That's at the end of September. They're closing out the festival. Sunday night is when they're playing. So we'll find out at the end of September who the new drummer for Pearl Jam is. It's Rock 105.3.

Looking forward to some new Red Hot Chili Peppers, hopefully pretty soon. They did say that they plan on getting together and writing and recording about right around now. So hopefully that does work out well and we should get a new album within the next year or so. 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

The Smashing Pumpkins on Rock 105.3. They just got added to the lineup for the iHeartRadio Music Festival. It's going down September 18th and 19th in Las Vegas. Like I said, the Pumpkins are going to be there. Weezer, the Google Dolls, Muse, they're all going to be there, and so are you. Starting tomorrow at 9 o'clock, then again at 1 and 5. We're going to give you a little keyword to text us, which entries you to win a trip for two to the festival, as well as $1,000 of spending money. 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

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It's Jamie hanging out with you this morning. Make sure you follow us on Instagram at SDRock105.3. We got a lot of behind-the-scenes stuff going on. We got clips of the show. 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

It's hard to believe when Jacob Knowles says that he doesn't plan on making any new Sublime albums. They're such a legendary band. Who knows? Maybe in a few years they'll be like, you know what? Let's do it again. Let's run it back. Well, off of that supposedly final Sublime album, I got Until the Sun Explodes playing for you on Rock 105.3.

Nirvana on Rock 105.3, a band I wish I got to see live, but unfortunately I wasn't even a thought in my parents' minds when Kurt Cobain passed away. I got Måneskin up next, another band that I wish I got to see live before they broke up, but there's rumors that they may be reuniting sometime next year, so maybe we will get that opportunity to see them live. But here they are now on Rock 105.3.

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It's Rock 105.3, San Diego's rock station. Jamie hanging out with you this morning. Now my time is up. I am going to get on out of here. I'm going to leave you off with Five Finger Death Punch. It's off their latest album, Legacy. It's Eye of the Storm playing for you on Rock 105.3. I'll see you tonight in the Rubber Room. Oh, fuck!

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All right, how's the weekend going so far? Good. Own it. Take advantage of it. It's the last weekend of August. Suck every last piece of joy out of it. I'm Teresa. I'll help you accomplish that. We are Rock 105.3, San Diego's Rock Station.

all week. We hooked you up with Guns N' Roses tickets, huge show. And you know what? I mentioned this. I saw a lot of, like, you know, TikToks with women and people complaining about Axl's voice. Like, oh, he couldn't hit those notes. It sounds... Listen, in my opinion, Axl blew those vocal cords out for decades for our enjoyment. We're going to take what we can get. I'll say the same about Steven Tyler. We take what we get, and we don't throw a fit. We are Rock 105.3. You're blaming.

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It'll Bluetooth into anything, so you have us everywhere. And you can hit that red talk back mic right now. It gives you a 3-2-1 countdown, and you can say, hey, T, can I hear this on this beautiful Sunday? Like, throw me requests, throw me questions, and I can get back to you immediately after.

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because I want your Sunday fun day to go extra, I'm going to do some Girls, Girls, Girls by Motley Crue. If you're brunching, we're going to make sure you stay there for about 4 hours, all right? I'm Teresa. We are Rock 105.3. There's Never Tell Sleep Theory, Break the Silence.

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When we can say it with guitars. 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

So let me give you some musical recommendations for the weekend. Obviously, we've got new Weezer. We have all new The Warning dropped yesterday. But if you have not listened to Mike D, his solo album, Thank You, you should. It's good. It's him and his sons. There's just Beastie's Euphoria sprinkled all up in it. You have to listen. All right. That's it. Sum 41 now. I'm Teresa with you on this Sunday. We are Rock 105.3.

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The following sounds have been meticulously crafted for San Diego's one and only rock station. Except for the bird sounds. 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

Rock 105.3, San Diego's rock station. I'm Teresa. Look, no matter what you're doing on this Sunday Funday, get a nap. And if you're going to My Chemical Romance tonight, you need to stay to the very last drop, all right? Petco Park, doors at 5:30. Baby Metal will go on at 7, and that leads to my favorite, just emo crew, My Chemical Romance. Pretty much going on around 9 to 9:30. That's going to be the window, just so you know, all right?

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Rock 105.3. Welcome to the weekend. Still lots of weekend to be had today. More new music that you must listen to. The Warning dropped their new album yesterday called Everything's Falling. If you haven't listened, you should. This, of course, is one of the new tracks from it. Here's Kerosene.

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It's definitely spicy out there today. Be careful if you're at the beach. 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

Thank you, Rage. This is just a little heads up. Besides some really good freebies we're going to be giving you all week long tomorrow, keywords are back. Your shot to go to our iHeartRadio Music Festival in Vegas with $1,000 in your pocket. And now we've added the pumpkins to the lineup, so it just got even bigger and better. First keyword for the win is just after 9 with the show tomorrow morning right here, Rock 105.3.

I love you guys. I hope you're having a fantastic Sunday. You got to take every little bit of weekend out of here. It's the last weekend of August. We got one more day on Monday, and then that's it. It's in the book. So, you know, YOLO. As hard as you can. It's Incubus, Anna Molly. Rock 105.3 San Diego's Rock Station.

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Speaking of The Offspring, they were in the news last week. They just did a cover of the Ramones' I Want to Be Sedated, a studio version of it all. It's out, it's streaming, and it's ready for you whenever you are ready for it. It's Disturbed now. I Will Not Break, Rock 105.3.

Here's another good heads up for you guys to make sure you're ready for the week, because we're ready for you. Halloween Horror Nights at Universal Studios Hollywood. We are giving you tickets to that. That's going to be a big deal. This year, they've got the Ozzy thing, too. Yeah, Ozzy's little haunted house moment is part of it. So tomorrow with the show, 8 a.m., 12:45 with Booker, 3:45 with me, and then Jamie's got you at 7:30 in the p.m. We are Rock 105.3 San Diego's Rock Station. You're

We are Rock 105.3. Welcome to the weekend. I'm Teresa, a.k.a. Teresa Rockface on socials. I gotta talk 21 Pilots. I'm a big fan. I drink the Kool-Aid all day, every day. They're working on a box set, which if you're a fan, you know that's going to be huge. Because these guys have been telling a story since 2015 when Blurry Face dropped. There's been just one concept album after the other. Breach kind of wrapped it up. We're talking about Clancy as our main protagonist. I mean, it's been an adventure. And to have it in a box set's going to be wicked. I can't wait. When I get the details, I will throw. I told you I'm a super nerd.

All right, my precious. Have a great rest of this Sunday. Have fun at My Chemical Romance tonight. Baby Metal, don't forget, gates at 5:30, Petco Park. Baby Metal goes on at 7. My Chemical Romance between 9 and 9:30. It's always kind of a crapshoot for the big headline, but hello, they're worth the wait. Everyone's emo tonight. Thor's emo, too. He's coming up next. I love you guys. I will see you tomorrow right after Booker's done at 2 p.m. All right, have a great rest of it. We are Rock 105.3. I love you.

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Rock 105.3, San Diego's rock station. What is up? My name's Thor. With you until 8 o'clock on this Sunday night. It's finally cooling off a little bit. This heat has been insane. Right now, it's sublime. Yeah.

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It's Thor. 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Hit that talkback mic. Tell me what you want to hear. I'll play it for you. This one goes out to Stephanie in PB. It's Gianni and the Hired Guns.

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Hear Taylor Williamson. 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